that's pre-recorded and then run later on. Robert, I assure you, Robert is in his studio over there, out there in California, and he's just turned in a really extraordinary concert. So I'm so grateful to Robert for being part of Star Zen, as he has for quite a few years. Been a significant artist and contributor to Star Zen. So thanks, Robert. We were able to send this live concert out as a webcast, as a live stream. So to those of you who are watching on YouTube, I will get back to programming here on Star Zen. We'll start off this hour with music by Carlos Dengler from his new album called Ricochet 2022-2024. That's coming up in the background. But I'll be going over to the live stream to speak with Robert, just thank him. So the people listening and watching on the stream will be able to take this in. So thank you to Zach Maupin and Neil Sipon, who have come in to stay up late with me here in the studio and make sure that this event went really well. This is the first time we've ever tried anything like this, and I'm very grateful for their help and oversight and all the work that went into this. So don't forget, next week we're doing it again with Grant Beasley. It'll be at 3 a.m. instead of 2 a.m. here in Philadelphia, because Grant is over in the UK, and he'll be starting his concert at 8 a.m. over there. Anyway, thanks for listening, and thanks for all your support with this new adventure here on Star's End and the Space Camp series. Let's listen now to that new track by Carlos Dengler, or actually just a new album from him.

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I'm your host for Star's End. My name is Chuck Van Zyl, taking a few moments here to list the tracks from the playlist over the course of that last hour-long segment. And closing out that hour, we heard a short piece by Ark Ray entitled Nope, and the album is called Bow and Arrow, out on the Mystery Circles label. And that came out of a live piece by Christina Roof, who has been very prolific these past year or so, releasing lots of improvised performances through looping devices with, I guess, multi-instruments, but primarily she plays the cello. So we have a new one, which we heard a track from, that is a recording of a live public performance, a live concert by Christina. And the album, I think it's pronounced Inentiche. And that's out on the Yepetus Media label. Before that, a new album out on the Project Records by Alia. It's called Attitudes. And that's the musician Gino Fioravanti recording under the name Aglia. We heard a track called Novilunio off of that new release. And before that, Om G, or I think that's how it's said, heard a track called Novilunio off of that new release. And before that, Om G, or I think that's how it's said, spelled OHM-G. That's actually Olaf Gutbrod with a new album out on the Sign Music label called Sound Paintings. And from that, we heard a piece called A Spark of Infinity. And that set began with Carlos Dengler from Ricochet, 2022-2024. I guess this is an anthology or a collection of pieces by Carlos. We heard the track Always Light at the top of that set. Star's End continues now with The Orb. In fact, this whole set coming up now is going to be just various, I don't know, just some stuff I wanted to listen to. But this is a special release. It's called The Orb's Adventure Beyond the Ultra World. I guess everybody knows that album, but this one's called the Deluxe Edition. It's a 3-CD set and has a couple of nice special ambient mixes on it. So along with the other tracks I have lined up, we'll start off with a piece called Backside of the Moon by The Orb here on Star's End.

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I'm your host for Star's End. My name is Chuck Van Zyl, and I'll take a moment now to go over the playlist for this last segment that just concluded. From an album that came out back in, well, it came out on February 10th, 2009. We heard, the title track by from an album out on ECM Records called Last Night the Moon Came, Dropping Its Clothes in the Street. And that's by John Hassell. And I got to see John Hassell play a concert at World Cafe Live back around that time. They did not play this particular song. It's my favorite track off of this album. But it was a memorable concert anyway. John Hassell passed away on June 26, 2021 at the age of 84. Before that, we heard a track by Ingram Marshall, the title track to Dark Waters. And this came out on March 1st, 2001 on the New Albion Records label. And I might not be remembering correctly, but I think this is some manipulations of an old 78 RPM record. I forget, I have to look this up. It's a piece credited to Ingram Marshall, but I think much of this content is actually found on this old 78 RPM classical record. And that came out of a couple long tracks by The Orb from a deluxe edition, a 3-CD set of their classic The Orb's Adventure Beyond the Ultra World album. And we heard two nice ambient spacey tracks back to back. We heard Spanish Castles in Space and Backside of the Moon. And that album is just loaded with all kinds of interesting tracks by The Orb from that period. Please see a playlist for this broadcast of Star's End on the website. That's at www.starsend.org. Once in the directory of playlists, look for 8226. That's the date of this broadcast. And while you're on the website, please take a look at the update page and click through to the Space Camp page, which will provide you with information about the upcoming on-air remote concerts that Star's End is presenting throughout the month of August. This is our sixth time presenting this series, the Space Camp series. And just earlier this evening, we had a beautiful concert from Robert Rich. Now, all these concerts, in the years past, we have done these live performances where I was able to get groups that just come into the studio to play live. But this time, we're experimenting and learning about some new technology and trying it out. And I think concerts are actually streamed from the artist's studio or from their location. So Robert Rich was not here in Philadelphia playing live in the studio. He was at his studio in California. And we were able to
get a pretty decent internet connection and present Robert playing live from his house. So that's the way that's the way Space Camp is happening this year. They're all live remote radio concerts. And so at www.starsend.org, you can navigate through there and learn more about the schedule. You can stream these programs, actually. You can listen over the air, but we're also streaming them. And so the one coming up on next week's broadcast, that is the August 9th, 2026 broadcast of Star's End, will be with Grant Beasley. He's coming in from, his signal is coming in from his home in Sunderland in the UK. So because of the time difference, I've arranged for Grant to play the, I think he's going to play at 3 a.m. so that it's only 8 a.m. over there in the UK. But you can check back next week for details. So coming up during this segment of Star's End, we will listen to a track by Grant Beasley from his album The Consolation Engine, and lots more recently released music. Starting off with a track by Isostatic from the recent release, A Slow Alignment of Days.

0: You're listening to Star's End. In the background, we're listening to a track by Tom Eaton and his friend Vin Downs from their new album out. It's called Until the Light Was Gone, and this track is called Spaces We Left Empty. But before this, we heard Michael Stearns and Robert Rich from their recent collaboration called Reunion of Breath and Waves. And if you were listening to my interview with Robert Rich online, following his live-to-air radio concert earlier in this broadcast, you will have heard him talk a little bit about how he met Michael Stearns and how they went about making this album. David Helpling and Scott Reich in that set also with their album Through the Thought Horizon, and we heard Shadows, Stars, and Dreams from that. And Black Mellotrons before that from Trip Music. That's a project headed up by Stephen Parsick. We heard his piece, The Long Walk, which was preceded by David Cordero and Aika Takahashi from their album Night's End, that's out on the Home Normal label. And off of that, we heard Maravilla Ascendant before that, off of Regenesis, and their track Fragments of the Code, and Grant Beasley from the Constellation Engine. And you know, I'm always talking about these on-air concerts that Star's End is hosting throughout August. Well, Grant will be doing a concert live on Star's End next week. That's the August 9th, 2026 edition of Star's End. But he will not be here in the studio. He'll be at his home studio over in Sunderland in the UK. And these concerts throughout August are being streamed from the artist's studio. So find out more on the Star's End website. Just click on update once you get to www.starsend.org. Well, thanks for listening to Star's End. I'm your host. My name is Chuck Van Zyl, and I'll be back again next week and every Saturday night.
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welcome everybody. Amazing of you to join into Sunday tonight with me, Stefan. So, welcome to space, as that is where this edition will float into with delight and grace. Starting off the show with the album Amplitude Split, released earlier this year. This is a four-piece collaboration EP by Dirk Seres and Philip B. Klingler, aka PBK. Each track about 9 minutes, so lots to listen to, like with two particles scattering.

particular world to visit with the music by Dirk Seres and PBK on Amplitude Split, published via the French Soundfume label and available via their Bandcamp pages. Music from New Jersey up next, composed and published by Gary Mulford, aka Blue is Nine. On a player we now have his recent album Beyond the Quiet Sky, which definitely is space. On this release you will find 10 fresh tracks of his between 3 and 7 minutes of length. For tonight we are going to listen to My Sanctuary.

bucket full of sound prayers given to us by Baloo is 9 on his Beyond the Quiet Sky. If you want to fetch yourself a copy, visit Gary's Bandcamp pages and spend some change. And then there is a returning guest to the show with Max Carbajo from Barcelona. First time on Sunday since 2009. That's quite a long time no see, or rather no hear from him. His album Eclipse just got released in time for the recent solar eclipse. It contains 4 pieces totaling more than 1 hour of music, and this is the shortest one, the title song, Eclipse.

majestic and yet beautiful music taken from Eclipse by Max Corbajo. Have a go for this Name Your Price offering on Max's Bandcamp pages.

the greats in ambient music is next with our musical guest from California, Robert Rich, composing in his realm for about 5 decades with more than 60 releases. He has quite a standing. His recent album Space Camp compiles music of his from 2010 to today in 11 songs. One of them is our earworm for tonight, titled Touch Release.

nice and peaceful day in the space camp with Robert Rich. Again, one of those Bandcamp releases, so you can spend some time there after the show. French collaboration project is next with Almost Random and their Fragments from the Waning World. The six-piece album was released recently with the wonderful Cyclical Dreams label from Argentina. From the songs between 5 and 9 minutes, I picked It Reached Everything for tonight. Enjoy!

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Another returning artist is next with Christian Fiesel from Trittau with his latest album. It is titled Bionic Reshading 3, which is a musical look back onto his Bionic Shading album. This revisit resulted in 14 tracks between 3 and 9 minutes to relish here. From the bunch, I picked Construction Time on Lunar Landscapes for you.

This is Space in its pure form, captured by Christian Fiesel on Bionic Reshading 3. Hop over to his Bandcamp shop after the show to fetch yourself a coffee for some coins.

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This one is part of the 18th Quarterly Report compilation issued by Agali Records. The album features 28 tracks in this edition and covers numerous styles and sound. 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

contribution by Remstate to the compilation 18th Quarterly Report by Agali Records. You will find this 28-track thick album over at their Bandcamp pages.

For our next musical treat, we are heading over to Kiev, Ukraine, which is home to Bohdan Stupak, a very interesting composer in ambient and electronic music. His latest album, A Place of Memories, is an exploration in minimal and experimental realms. One of the fitting tracks for tonight is his Rings on the Water.

sitting at the shore watching the sunrise. What a place in memories by Bohdan Stupak. It's a Project Records release, of course, to be found over at their Bandcamp pages.

Now, here we are close to the end of this edition, where I have a special treat to show. The final track for tonight is taken from the recent album Outland by Andy Pickford. I've met Andy together with Ian Buddy over 30 years ago and am still always following his great sounds. Like he composed in 10 pieces on this album, amongst which you will find Colony 12. Okay, folks, that's all the space I could give you in tonight's 60 minutes slow down pace. I hope you enjoyed your stay and will be back for more and completely different treats soon. Until then, take care, stay or be safe, and always listen to the best in ambient and electronic music, like you will get with A Closer as well, which is Colony 12 by Andy Pickford. Good night, one and all.

You can improve your appearance, however, by following the principles of Dynathon. You must listen to this recording again. And again.

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